0: Don't worry. It will soon pass, whatever it is. 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
2: 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Hey. Hi, baby. How you doing? 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Yeah, I love you too. 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

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You played a house that can't be beat. 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